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Josh Ross, Hate How You Look on Taste of Country Nights with Evan Paul. You can't hate how I look because you can't see me. That's why I got into radio. Coming up, I got Cowgirl from Parma Lee on the way. Morgan Wallen will be in there too. Now, you know this one. Shaboozy, Taste of Country Nights.

0: 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I've been surfing here since I was a kid. Now, seeing my grandson out on the water, it means everything to me. Watching him and taking in the blue waves, the sea breeze, the blurry horizon.
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0: Taste of Country Nights. Evan Paul on the radio with the guys of Parmalee. Do you guys have a dream out of genre collaboration that you'd like to do?
1: Foo Fighters for me. Yeah.
2: I know Matt's going to say Bruno Mars.
1: I just love Bruno, man. I would say
2: Billy Strings.
0: What would you want to sing with Bruno Mars?
1: I don't know. I'd try to be learning some lessons from him, to be honest with you. Like, show me some moves, Bruno. Come on.

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1: I went and saw Zach Top in concert, and let me just tell you, that boy has got some skills. He could play the guitar like I've never seen before. I thought my husband was good at guitar till I saw Zach Top.
0: No, don't say that.
1: Matter of fact, my husband was looking at me a little sideways at the way I was looking at Zach Top. I mean, he is a good-looking guy. What can I say?
0: Just stay out of trouble, all right? Hey, coming up next on Taste of Country Nights, I've got John Party's brand new track. It's called Boots Off. And how about a Darius Rucker throwback that'll have all of us singing? That's coming up next on Taste of Country Nights with Evan Paul.
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back home on Taste of Country Nights. John Party putting out one of his most romantic songs ever, kind of, with this one after he and his wife filed for divorce. Here's Boots Off from John Party on Taste of Country Nights. She's got

0: 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I'm hanging out here with Darius Rucker.
1: How are the kids doing, man?
2: Awesome.
1: Yeah.
2: You know, the last one just got out of the house. He's living in New York at NYU. And
1: did you do the dad thing of like moving them into college?
2: Oh, yeah.
1: Like a U-Haul did it kind of? Or
2: I didn't do the U-Haul. We sent that stuff because New York is different.
1: Yeah.
2: You know, and so we sent that stuff and the movers moved it in. But, that day I was there with them.
1: But you were in the trenches?
2: Absolutely. Always in the trenches.
1: Now, do people stop you like when you're like, you know, lifting up a bunk bed? Like, wait a minute.
2: It's happened.
1: Yeah. That's so cool.
2: Are you Darius Rucker? Yeah. Can I carry this upstairs, please? I can't really shake your hand right now.

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That is Max McNown, Better Me For You, on Taste of Country Nights. Coming up next, we'll talk about what's trending in country music news at tasteofcountry.com after Shh, Don't Tell on Jason Aldean. Here's New Country on Taste of Country Nights.

New country from Jason Aldean. That one's called Don't Tell On Me on Taste of Country Nights. It's Evan Paul getting a look at what's trending in country music news at tasteofcountry.com. Now, each time that I sat down and interviewed with Jelly Roll, he always talks so good about he and Bunny's relationship. This just goes to show you, look, you never know what's going on behind closed doors. Bunny now says that after her divorce, she is happier than ever. She feels more free, and she's allowed to do things that she says she wasn't doing while she was getting married. And same with Jelly Roll. He says he feels the best he has in a while. So not sure what happened there, but I'm glad they're both living their best lives, even though it is apart. You can check out more from the interview with Bunny at tasteofcountry.com.

0: 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Rescue teams searching along mountainous terrain along the Nepal-China border after a mudslide, earthquake, and mass flooding hit. Fox's Jeff Paul.
1: Hundreds are still missing, including dozens of Americans. President Trump promising help.
2: We've spoken to the leadership and we let them know anything they want will happen.
1: Rescue teams have reportedly found bodies hundreds of miles downstream from the most devastated areas.
0: Nearly 400 confirmed dead so far. A Change.org petition to rename Nashville International Airport after country singer Dolly Parton now has more than 138,000 signatures. Tennessee Senator and candidate for governor Marsha Blackburn floating a potential holiday.
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Kane Brown and Woman on Taste of Country Nights. It's Evan Paul. Hopefully your second shift's going good. If it's not, put your boss on the phone. Let me talk to them. I got Morgan Wallen on the way. Ella Langley's coming up with her latest. Now, Luke Combs, The Kind of Love We Make on Taste of Country Nights. We

like how in this Morgan Wallen song, I'm the problem, he's kind of admitting that he's the problem, but not with a little subtle hint of, well, maybe if I'm the problem, you're the reason. Here's Morgan, Taste of Country Nights with Evan Paul.

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New country there from Luke Bryan. That one's called Country and She Knows It on Taste of Country Nights. You may or may not have seen Luke Bryan this past weekend. Was watching his son Bo as he's the starter on his high school football team. Boy can throw, man. More crazy is the attention that Luke Bryan gets when he goes to the games. I mean, I feel bad for him. He has to get interviewed by the local news and media and stuff, you know, and he's got to turn on his Luke Bryan charm and all that. But he's really there as a dad just to see his son play football. And I think his son is going to be one of the next big things in football. But I don't know much, so what do you know? Hey, coming up next, I'm going to kick things off. I got Ella Langley in there, Flatland Cavalry, and Lady A. We got a question we got to help answer. Why is he not taking her downtown anymore? We'll get to that next on Taste of Country Nights.

I don't get it either. I mean, if he was always taking you downtown and then he just randomly stopped one night, what happened? It's Evan Paul, Taste of Country Nights. Check this one out. Brand new country, Flatland Cavalry. It's called Never Coming Back.

0: back.
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9: 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Yeah.

0: Evan Paul on Taste of Country Nights with Bailey Zimmerman. What's been the craziest thing for you after having all the success on the radio?
1: I never thought I'd ever be on country radio. Gosh, I didn't even think I'd be a singer. So that helps because now a lot more people know my song and I'm on my house. So I'm pretty excited about that. And got a lot of cool things going because of it. So I think that's a really big

0: News, I'm Tom Graham. Rescue teams searching along mountainous terrain along the Nepal-China border after a mudslide, earthquake, and mass flooding hit. Fox's Jeff Paul.
1: Hundreds are still missing, including dozens of Americans. President Trump promising help.
2: We've spoken to the leadership and we let them know anything they want will happen.
1: Rescue teams have reportedly found bodies hundreds of miles downstream from the most devastated areas.
0: Nearly 400 confirmed dead so far. A Change.org petition to rename Nashville International Airport after country singer Dolly Parton now has more than 138,000 signatures. Tennessee Senator and candidate for governor Marsha Blackburn floating a potential holiday.
3: September 25th, which would be 9-5.
0: Referring to Parton's 9-5 movie and hit song. America's listening to Fox News.

Love me some Kenny Chesney music. That's Carry On, a Taste of Country Nights. How about a brand new country artist taking over the scene here? His name is Shane Proffitt. Some of his goals in life are getting to know Luke Bryan so he can hunt on some of his land in Tennessee. Here's Shane Proffitt with Long Live Country, a Taste of Country Nights.

0: one's called Long Live Country on Taste of Country Nights. 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

us right there with After All the Bars Are Closed on Taste of Country Nights. Let me tell you a quick story. I remember one time I was like so broke back in my 20s, I didn't even know how I was going to get gas. I was sitting at the gas pump. I had no money but like 10 bucks in my bank account, but I needed more than 10 bucks gas. I called my mom. I was like so upset, and she told me just to keep on going. The best things are ahead of me. And this song always reminds me of that. Rodney Atkins, If You're Going Through Hell, it's on Taste of Country Nights. Well, you

0: Country. That's Luke Combs and Be By You on Taste of Country Nights. Here are the top mistakes that dads make in the delivery room, according to labor nurses. They say some dads-to-be at the hospital are more interested in being entertained than being supportive to their partners while waiting for the baby. Now, they're saying that many men are guilty of asking how to hook up their Xbox to the delivery room TV. Fellas, what are you doing? Your wife's in the most pain of her life, and you're hooking up an Xbox? Also, the top mistakes dads to be making in the delivery room, they say they've seen a lot of expectant dads show up intoxicated and spend the whole delivery on the phone in a, quote, business meeting. And then some of the guys are even flirting with the nurses the entire time. Ladies, I'm just saying, some of these fathers-to-be shouldn't be fathers-to-be. Hopefully you got you a good one that's not trying to hook their Xbox up in the delivery room. Coming up next, I got Co Wetzel, his brand new track with Ella Langley. A lot of people talking about it. It's called Jaded. That'll be next on Taste of Country Nights with Evan Paul. 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

Riley Green. He's teamed up with Ella Langley before. Now he's passing the baton to his buddy Coe Wetzel. Here is Coe Wetzel and Ella Langley's duet. It's called Jaded on Taste of Country Nights.

0: Tom Regani. The gloves are coming off in the battle over a proposed immigration enforcement tool, Fox's John Saucier reports.
1: A group of Democratic senators is urging U.S. Immigration and Customs Enforcement to abandon its plan to equip officers with electric shock gloves. In a letter sent to ICE's acting director this week, questioned the agency's rationale for spending up to $20 million on these devices, as well as its ability to deploy them safely and appropriately.
0: The White House plans to offer cybersecurity services to the states in response to a suspected Iranian hack of the nation's water infrastructure.
2: The Federal Cybersecurity and Infrastructure Agency, or CISA, says more than 100 internet-exposed water systems were targeted in July alone. The nonprofit Center for Inland Security warns AI will accelerate the problem.
0: It's Fox's Jennifer Griffin. 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

0: Taste of Country Nights, Evan Paul with Tucker Wetmore. Who in country music has kind of taken you under their wing and been helpful to you in your journey?
1: Everybody's been super helpful. Like Jelly Roll texts me sometimes. He's like, hey, dude, I just want to catch up on you. I know it's crazy. How you doing?
0: Wow.
1: And that's all he'll say. I'm like, man, I'm kind of struggling with this. I'm kind of struggling with this. How you doing? He'd be like, man, I'm you know, going through this stuff. It's just cool. And like Jason Aldean, you know, same with him. And it's just, it's cool to feel welcome. And it's cool to feel like I'm, you know, part of the cool crowd, you know, and stuff like that. But everyone's super helpful. I know.

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0: Shaboozy there with good news on Taste of Country Nights. After the dust settles on a breakup, Cody Johnson says, "Give me my horse back. That's all I want." Here's his brand new track on Taste of Country Nights.
1: He's a ranch hand in a pinch, man. Hotter than the red on the cattle brand. Cause she's a gold digger with a quick trigger. A cast iron skillet swinging lid flipper.

0: want my horseback.
1: Love that one. Brand new country there from Cody Johnson. That one's called Horseback on Taste of Country Nights. It's Evan Paul getting a look at what's trending in country music news at tasteofcountry.com. Now, each time that I sat down and interviewed with Jelly Roll, he always talks so good about he and Bunny's relationship. This just goes to show you, look, you never know what's going on behind closed doors. Bunny now says that after her divorce, she is happier than ever. She feels more free and she's allowed to do things that she says she wasn't doing while she was getting married. And same with Jelly Roll. He says he feels the best he has in a while. So not sure what happened there, but I'm glad they're both living their best lives, even though it is apart. You can check out more from the interview with Bunny at tasteofcountry.com.
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4: This is the Taste of Country Nights Top 3 Countdown. 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Number three.

And at number three on your Taste of Country Nights top three countdown, Morgan Wallen and Don't We. In at number two, this song is climbing up the request sheet. It's John Morgan. His song is called Kid Myself. Your second most requested song tonight on your Taste of Country Nights top three. We were young.

1 tonight. Good for Bailey Zimmerman. Chevy Silverado, the most requested song on your Taste of Country Nights top 3 countdown. It's Evan Paul. Let's take a look back at a night that Thomas Rhett will never forget. It happened on October 14th, but I'm not sure what year.

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4: News. I'm Ted Linder. A federal judge tonight has halted, at least for now, attempts to implement President Trump's executive order limiting mail-in voting. The jury has the case in the trial of Lindsey Clancy, the Massachusetts mother charged with murdering her three children. Fox's Brian Yenis is there.
5: They must decide if the prosecution proved beyond a reasonable doubt that Clancy had the substantial capacity to understand the killings were wrong and could control her actions.
4: The defense claims Clancy was suffering from postpartum depression and mental illness. Tensions between the U.S. and Canada continue to rise during the tariff war. U.S. Ambassador to the U.N. Mike Waltz says Canada would have had their deal if the country didn't export Chinese products into the U.S.
6: You can't then let China take advantage, what they call transshipment, and start dumping their goods into Canada just to dump their goods in the United States.
4: Ambassador Waltz on Fox's The Ingram Angle. 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
4: News. I'm Ted Linder. A federal judge tonight has halted, at least for now, attempts to implement President Trump's executive order limiting mail-in voting. The jury is the case in the trial of Lindsey Clancy, the Massachusetts mother charged with murdering her three children. Fox's Brian Yenis is there.
5: They must decide if the prosecution proved beyond a reasonable doubt that Clancy had the substantial capacity to understand the killings were wrong and could control her actions.
4: The defense claims Clancy was suffering from postpartum depression and mental illness. Tensions between the U.S. and Canada continue to rise during the tariff war. U.S. Ambassador to the U.N. Mike Waltz says Canada would have had their deal if the country didn't export Chinese products into the U.S.
6: You can't then let China take advantage, what they call transshipment, and start dumping their goods into Canada just to dump their goods in the United States.
4: Ambassador Waltz on Fox's The Ingram Angle. 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
3: Fox News, I'm Ted Lindner. A federal judge on Thursday night has halted, at least for now, attempts to implement President Trump's executive order limiting mail-in voting. The move stalled the directive for a second time about a week before the first mail-in ballots are to be sent out for the approaching midterms. U.S. District Court Judge Indira Talwani placing a 14-day hold on the government implementing the order in a case that could be headed back to the Supreme Court. The High Court on Monday overturned an earlier ruling of hers that had blocked the order from taking effect. The jury has the case in the trial of Lindsay Clancy, the Massachusetts mother charged with murdering her three children. Fox's Brian Yenis.
4: They must decide if the prosecution proved beyond a reasonable doubt that Clancy had the substantial capacity to understand the killings were wrong and could control her actions.
3: The defense claims Clancy was suffering from postpartum depression and mental illness. 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
4: Fox News, I'm Sue Guzman. For the second time, a federal judge in Massachusetts has blocked President Trump's executive order designed to limit mail-in voting. The ruling, which is expected to be appealed, comes about a week before the first mail-in ballots will be sent out for the midterm elections. The gloves coming off in the battle over a proposed immigration enforcement tool. Fox's John Saucier.
5: A group of Democratic senators is urging U.S. Immigration and Customs Enforcement to abandon its plan to equip officers with electric shock gloves. In a letter sent to ICE's acting director this week, questioned the agency's rationale for spending up to $20 million on these devices, as well as its ability to deploy them safely and appropriately.
4: The death toll from flash flooding in Nepal rising to 469. Rescuers working to find more than 1,400 people still missing in the area of the Nepal-China border. 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
3: Fox News, I'm Sue Guzman. For the second time, a federal judge in Massachusetts has blocked President Trump's executive order designed to limit mail-in voting. The ruling, which is expected to be appealed, comes about a week before the first mail-in ballots will be sent out for the midterm elections. The gloves coming off in the battle over a proposed immigration enforcement tool. Fox's John Saucier.
4: A group of Democratic senators is urging U.S. Immigration and Customs Enforcement to abandon its plan to equip officers with electric shock gloves. In a letter sent to ICE's acting director this week, questioned the agency's rationale for spending up to $20 million on these devices, as well as its ability to deploy them safely and appropriately.
3: The death toll from flash flooding in Nepal rising to 469. Rescuers working to find more than 1,400 people still missing in the area of the Nepal-China border. 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
1: Fox News, I'm Sue Guzman. The jury's now deliberating in the murder trial of Lindsay Clancy, the Massachusetts mother charged with murdering her three children. Fox's Brian Yenis is in Plymouth.
2: They must decide if the prosecution proved beyond a reasonable doubt that Clancy had the substantial capacity to understand the killings were wrong and could control her actions.
1: And the defense says Clancy was suffering from postpartum depression and mental illness and claims she was not criminally responsible. President Trump signing a new executive order, this one renaming one of the Great Lakes thanks to this trade war with Canada.
3: President Trump signing an executive order renaming Lake Ontario Lake America, effective immediately.
4: Canada's been ripping us off for a long time on trade.
3: Jointly owned by both nations, the White House argues the deepest parts of the lake's waters lie within United States territory.
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4: Fox News, I'm Ted Linder. The jury's got the case in the trial of Lindsay Clancy, the Massachusetts mom charged with murdering her three children.
5: They must decide if the prosecution proved beyond a reasonable doubt that Clancy had the substantial capacity to understand the killings were wrong and could control her actions.
4: Fox's Brian Yenis. The defense claims Clancy was suffering from postpartum depression and mental illness. A federal judge has halted, at least for now, attempts to implement President Trump's executive order limiting mail-in voting. The move stalled the directive for a second time about a week before the first mail-in ballots are due to be sent out for the approaching November midterm elections. And King Harald of Norway, who went into exile in the United States as a child during the Nazi occupation and who refused a string of European noblewomen in order to marry his high school sweetheart, has died. He was 89 years old and Europe's oldest monarch. 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

0: 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It's August 28th. Your weather forecast, northern North Carolina, southside Virginia. It's mostly cloudy today. Scattered showers and storms likely. High today in the mid-80s. 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
1: 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Good morning, TGIF. It's 6:30 with Mike Brooks and company on this Friday. It's August 28th. Hope you're having a great morning. Right now, a little bit of fog out there. We've got 67 Henderson, Oxford, Clarksville, 66 South Boston, 66 right now in South Hill. Hey, good morning to you, Big Island D.
2: Thank you, Mike, and good Friday morning. 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Watch for an accident along NC-50 Creedmoor Road at Norwood Road at this time, having some big delays all directions. Light traffic starting along U.S. 1 Highway, making your rounds between Henderson, Middleburg, Norlina, up to South Hill. Steady lines of traffic and building along I-85 between Henderson, Oxford, Butner, Creedmoor into Durham. U.S. 58 with wide open lanes, making that early morning drive from Broadnax, La Crosse, South Hill, Boynton into Clarksville. I'm Big Alan D with the U.S. 98.3 traffic, first, fast, and accurate.
3: Fox News, I'm Ted Linder. The jury's got the case in the trial of Lindsay Clancy, the Massachusetts mom charged with murdering her three children.
4: They must decide if the prosecution proved beyond a reasonable doubt that Clancy had the substantial capacity to understand the killings were wrong and could control her actions.
3: Fox's Brian Yenis. The defense claims Clancy was suffering from postpartum depression and mental illness. A federal judge has halted, at least for now, attempts to implement President Trump's executive order limiting mail-in voting. The move stalled the directive for a second time about a week before the first mail-in ballots are due to be sent out for the approaching November midterm elections. And King Harald of Norway, who went into exile in the United States as a child during the Nazi occupation and who refused a string of European noblewomen in order to marry his high school sweetheart, has died. He was 89 years old and Europe's oldest monarch. America's listening to Fox News.
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8: This is WRAL meteorologist Grant Skinner with the forecast for this morning. We start the day with partly to mostly cloudy skies and temperatures at around 70 degrees. Some storms are possible, especially later today, and some of those could bring some localized wind damage and some localized flooding. While at partly to mostly cloudy skies, temperatures reach the mid-80s this afternoon. We'll reach the low to mid-80s with a few more storms Saturday. Listen here every hour for WRAL forecasts, and when severe weather breaks out, we break in.

0: U.S. 98.3, number one for new country. It's 6:42 with Mike Brooks of Kevin TGIF. Friday, it's August 28th. Today, National Red Wine Day. We have 7 days until we kick off Labor Day weekend. Your weather forecast for northern North Carolina, Southside Virginia. Watch out for some early morning fog. Otherwise, partly to mostly cloudy today and tonight. Chance of scattered showers and maybe storms. High today, mid-80s, low tonight in the mid-60s. Right now, fog, 67. Henderson, Oxford, Clarksville, 66. South Boston, South Hill, Farmville, Norlina, Stovall, Bullitt, Kittrell, Boynton, Palmer Springs, and Bracy. Checks in right now at 66. 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NASCAR this weekend, Daytona International Speedway. You've got the O'Reilly Series, 7:30 tonight. The Cup Series at 7 p.m. tomorrow night for NASCAR. And this weekend kicks off college football. ACC teams tomorrow. Carolina takes on TCU at 12. NC State and Virginia at 3:30 coming up tomorrow. Up next on your Friday, Luke Combs, Billy Currington, and Kenny Chesney. It's 6:44.
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4: Fox News, I'm Sue Guzman. The jury is now deliberating in the murder trial of Lindsay Clancy, the Massachusetts mother charged with murdering her three children. Fox's Brian Yannis.
5: They must decide if the prosecution proved beyond a reasonable doubt that Clancy had the substantial capacity to understand the killings were wrong and could control her actions.
4: The defense says Clancy was suffering from postpartum depression and mental illness and says she was not criminally responsible. Federal judge in California ruling Thursday that the Pentagon's blacklisting of artificial intelligence startup Anthropic earlier this year was illegal. The administration cutting ties with Anthropic, saying it posed a security risk with the government. There has been no immediate comment so far from the Trump administration. And King Harald V of Norway has died. He was 89. 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
6: The U.S. 98.3 traffic at this time showing some building traffic if traveling U.S. 1 Capitol Boulevard, making that morning drive from Wake Forest into Raleigh. NC 39 with steady traffic between Townsville, Henderson, Lewisburg, and DeBunn. Watch for some heavy traffic and minor slowdowns along NC 98 between Durham and Wake Forest. U.S. 58 having no problems between South Boston, Clarksville, into South Hill. Do watch out for scattered heavy dense fog that may slow that morning drive. I'm Big Alan D with U.S. 98.3 traffic, first fast and accurate.
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10: This is WRAL meteorologist Grant Skinner with the forecast for this morning. We start the day with partly to mostly cloudy skies and temperatures at around 70 degrees. Some storms are possible, especially later today, and some of those could bring some localized wind damage and some localized flooding. We'll have partly to mostly cloudy skies. Temperatures reach the mid-80s this afternoon. We'll reach the low to mid-80s with a few more storms Saturday. Listen here every hour for WRAL forecasts, and when severe weather breaks out, we break in.
9: Right now, we've got some pretty thick fog, 67, Henderson, Oxford, Clarksville, 66, South Boston, South Hill, Chase City, Butner checking in, 66, it's 7:04 on your Friday.

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2: 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Weather forecast on this Friday for northern North Carolina, Southside Virginia. Some fog this morning. Otherwise, partly to mostly cloudy today and tonight. Chance of scattered showers, maybe storms. High today in the mid-80s, low tonight in the mid-60s. Right now, fog, 67, Henderson, Oxford, Clarksville. We've got 66, South Boston, South Hill, Turberville, Stovall, Bullock, Cokesbury, Wilton, and Middleburg. Checking in right now at 66. 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Up next, we've got Thompson Square, Alexandra Kay, and Joe Nichols. 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
1: 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It's 7:30 TGIF, Friday, Mike Brooks and Company. Right now, we've got fog, 67 degrees. Henderson, Oxford, Clarksville, 66 right now. South Boston, South Hill, Bugs Island, Lawrenceville, Brooknell, and Butner Creedmoor. Check it in right now, 66. Hey, good morning to you, Big Island Deep.
2: Thank you, Mike, and good Friday morning. The weekend is upon us, and here's your U.S. 98.3 traffic. Some thick traffic having minor slowdowns of traveling NC 56, making that morning drive between Creedmoor, Franklinton, and the Lewisburg. Steady to moderate lines of traffic along I-85 north and southbound lanes from Creedmoor, Oxford, Henderson, northbound over the state line up to South Hill into the Petersburg area. Watch for some steady traffic along U.S. 58 between Clarksville, Buffalo Junction into South Boston to Danville. Heavy traffic, minor slowdowns, U.S. 1 Capitol Boulevard between Youngsville and Raleigh. Do watch out for scattered heavy dense fog that may slow that morning drive. The U.S. 98.3 traffic, a service of Whitco Termite Pest Control, the Bug Professionals, and don't forget to check them out online at WhitcoBugWarriors.com. I'm Big Alan D with the U.S. 98.3 traffic, first fast and accurate.
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4: Fox News, I'm Sue Guzman. The jury is now deliberating in the murder trial of Lindsay Clancy, the Massachusetts mother charged with murdering her three children. Fox's Brian Yannis.
5: They must decide if the prosecution proved beyond a reasonable doubt that Clancy had the substantial capacity to understand the killings were wrong and could control her actions.
4: The defense says Clancy was suffering from postpartum depression and mental illness and says she was not criminally responsible. Federal judge in California ruling Thursday that the Pentagon's blacklisting of artificial intelligence startup Anthropic earlier this year was illegal. The administration cutting ties with Anthropic, saying it posed a security risk with the government. There has been no immediate comment so far from the Trump administration. And King Harald V of Norway has died. He was 89. 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
0: This is WRAL meteorologist Grant Skinner with the forecast for this morning. We start the day with partly to mostly cloudy skies and temperatures at around 70 degrees. Some storms are possible, especially later today, and some of those could bring some localized wind damage and some localized flooding. While at partly to mostly cloudy skies, temperatures reach the mid-80s this afternoon. We'll reach the low to mid-80s with a few more storms Saturday. Listen here every hour for WRAL forecasts, and when severe weather breaks out, we break in.

0: 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It's 7:42 with Mike Brooks and Company on this Friday, August 28th. Your weather forecast for northern North Carolina, Southside Virginia. Watch out for some early morning fog. Otherwise, partly to mostly cloudy. Chance of scattered showers today and tonight, maybe storms. High today in the mid-80s, low tonight mid-60s. Right now, 67 fog. Henderson, Oxford, Clarksville. 66 South Boston, South Hill. Berea, Dabney, Scottsburg, and Yanceyville. Check it in right now, 66. Carr Lake level, 291.3 this morning. Mega Millions jackpot tonight, $145 million. Powerball jackpot tomorrow night, $119 million. 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
0: 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Today, National Red Wine Day. 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Celebrity birthdays, Elena Thompson. Here comes Honey Boo Boo, 21 today. Cassidy Pope, 37. Leanne Rimes, 44. Jake Owen, 45. Jack Black, 57. Jason Priestley, 57. Shania Twain, 61 today. Emma Sam, 66. Happy birthday. Checking out local celebrities on this August 28th. Sue Jennings of Franklinton. Audrey Insko in Creedmoor, happy birthday. Coming up tomorrow, the 29th. Donna Blackwell of Cornwall, Roger Fuller in Henderson, and Bonnie Royster in Drake's Branch. Happy birthday tomorrow. Coming up Sunday, the 30th, Greg Williamson in Bullock, Brian Boyd, Henderson, Dale Height, Lake Life Live crew in Clarksville, and H.B. Pierce of Henderson. Happy birthday this weekend, everybody. We check those every weekday morning at 7:45. 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
4: Fox News, I'm CJ Papa. 9 women, 3 men make up the jury in the judgment of Massachusetts mother charged with killing her 3 little children. They resumed deliberations at 9 a.m. Eastern.
5: They have a lot of work to get through. They heard from 85 witnesses over the course of this 1-month-long trial. And yesterday, they heard the closing arguments from both sides. A full not guilty verdict is considered by legal experts to be unlikely, considering Clancy admits to killing her children.
4: That's Fox's Nate Foy outside the courthouse in that Lindsey Clancy case. President Trump pledging support for Nepal.
6: At least 90 U.S. citizens are still missing. And because of the destruction and weather, rescue efforts have been hindered. Dozens of bridges were decimated and some 25 miles of roads washed away.
4: Fox's Chandler Painter, nearly 500 are dead. 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
7: The U.S. 98.3 traffic at this time, showing Virginia Route 92 with clear lanes from Boynton up to Chase City. Heavy lines of traffic along I-540 east and westbound between the U.S. 1 Capitol Boulevard interchange and the I-40 interchanges in the Raleigh area. Watch for heavy traffic and minor slowdowns U.S. 15-501 from Durham to Chapel Hill. Steady to moderate lines of traffic, NC-39 making your trip between Townsville, Henderson, Epson, and the Lewisburg. U.S. 58 having no problems east to westbound lanes between Clarksville on the lake into Boynton, South Hill, across Brynax, eastbound into Lawrenceville to Emporia. I'm Big Alan D with the U.S. 98.3 traffic, first, fast, and accurate.
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11: This is WRAL meteorologist Grant Skinner with the forecast for this morning. We start the day with partly to mostly cloudy skies and temperatures at around 70 degrees. Some storms are possible, especially later today, and some of those could bring some localized wind damage and some localized flooding. We'll have partly to mostly cloudy skies. Temperatures reach the mid-80s this afternoon. We'll reach the low to mid-80s with a few more storms Saturday. Listen here every hour for WRAL forecasts, and when severe weather breaks out, we break in.
10: Right now, we've got some fog. 67, Henderson, Oxford, Clarksville. 66, South Boston. 66, South Hill. 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
1: 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Friday, TGIF on this August 28th. Hope you're having a great day, National Red Wine Day. We have 7 days until we kick off Labor Day weekend. Your weather forecast on this Friday, northern North Carolina, Southside Virginia. We've got some morning fog, otherwise partly to mostly cloudy today. Chance of maybe scattered showers or storms today or tonight. High today in the mid-80s, low tonight, mid-60s. 68 right now, Henderson, Oxford, Clarksville. 67, South Boston, South Hill, Broadnax, Stovall, Bullitt, Cokesbury. Bracy and Butner Creedmoor checking in right now at 67. Car Lake level 291.3 this morning. Mega Millions jackpot tonight is $145 million. Your Powerball jackpot tomorrow night, $119 million. Wendy Tatum is the local foods coordinator for Granville County. Wendy, welcome to the show. Now tell us about every Saturday in Oxford. You have a farmer's market at the Oxford Armory.
2: Yes, sir. Every Saturday morning from 8 a.m. until 12 noon, we are out at the Oxford Armory right by the Thornton Library at 105 West Spring Street. We are bringing you local foods that are sourced within 75 miles of Granville County. 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We're making sure we have eggs, beef, pork, chicken, goat, and sheep. And if you have other needs, please let us know and we'll try to seek those out.
1: So, Wendy, this is open to vendors as well, correct?
2: Yes. 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We have a local foods listing on that page. 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
5: You can feel it. 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
6: feeling it. 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
7: I just feel good. 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
1: Fox News, I'm CJ Papa. 9 women, 3 men make up the jury in the judgment of Massachusetts mother charged with killing her 3 little children. They resumed deliberations at 9 a.m. Eastern.
2: They have a lot of work to get through. They heard from 85 witnesses over the course of this 1-month-long trial. And yesterday, they heard the closing arguments from both sides. A full not guilty verdict is considered by legal experts to be unlikely, considering Clancy admits to killing her children.
1: That's Fox's Nate Foy outside the courthouse in that Lindsey Clancy case. President Trump pledging support for Nepal.
3: At least 90 U.S. citizens are still missing. And because of the destruction and weather, rescue efforts have been hindered. Dozens of bridges were decimated and some 25 miles of roads washed away.
1: Fox's Chandler Painter, nearly 500 are dead. 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
4: The U.S. 98.3 traffic. At this time, showing steady to moderate lines of traffic building in spots along I-85 between South Hill, Henderson, Oxford, Creedmoor, into Durham to Hillsboro. U.S. 58 with steady traffic between South Hill, Boynton, Clarksville, Buffalo Junction into South Boston. Watch for stiff traffic, heavy along U.S. 401 southbound lanes from Lewisburg, Roseville, Wake Forest into Raleigh. Steady traffic along U.S. 360 north and southbound between South Boston, Clover, Keysville, northbound into the Richmond area. NC 96 with steady to moderate lines of traffic between Virgilina, Oak Hill, Oxford, Wilton, Brassfield into Youngsville. I'm Big Alan D with the U.S. 98.3 traffic, first fast and accurate.
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7: This is WRAL meteorologist Grant Skinner with the forecast for this morning. We start the day with partly to mostly cloudy skies and temperatures at around 70 degrees. Some storms are possible, especially later today, and some of those could bring some localized wind damage and some localized flooding. While at partly to mostly cloudy skies, temperatures reach the mid-80s this afternoon. We'll reach the low to mid-80s with a few more storms Saturday. Listen here every hour for WRAL forecasts, and when severe weather breaks out, we break in.

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0: U.S. 98.3, number one for new country. You know what I'm going to say? Finally, it's Friday. 8:40, it's Mike Brooks and Company. My favorite time of the year, Friday. August 28th, Friday. Today, National Red Wine Day. Hey, NASCAR this weekend in Daytona. O'Reilly Series tonight, 7:30. Cup Series tomorrow, 7 p.m. College football. ACC kicks off tomorrow. Carolina TCU at noon. NC State Virginia at 3:30 coming up tomorrow. Weather forecast, some morning fog. Otherwise, it's partly to mostly cloudy today and tonight. Chance of scattered showers, maybe storms. High today, mid-80s. Low tonight, mid-60s. Car Lake level right now, 291.3. Let's find out what happened back in the day, August 28th. 119 years ago today, 1907, two Seattle teenagers started a local delivery service called the American Messenger Company. Today, Jim Casey and Claude Ryan, those two teenagers, have a company that's known as UPS, United Parcel Service. On this date 104 years ago, 1922, the first ever radio commercial aired on WEAF in New York City. The 10-minute commercial. Yeah, the first radio commercial was 10 minutes long. Cost $50. On this date 54 years ago, 1972, Mark Spitz won the 200-meter butterfly at the Summer Olympics in Munich, West Germany. He would go on to win 7 gold medals for the U.S. And it was on this date 30 years ago, 1996, Prince Charles and Princess Diana were officially divorced after 15 years of marriage. And that's what happened back in the day. Luke Bryan, Dan and Shay, John Morgan up next, 842.
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3: Fox News, I'm Tom Graham. Rescue crews continue to search through mountainous terrain in the Himalayas after flash flooding devastated communities along the Nepal-China border. More moisture on the way.
4: As that moisture tries to cross over the mountains, that's when you can get in these absolute downbursts. And you could be talking about really heavy rain. And in tall mountains, those have to all rush down somewhere.
3: Fox meteorologist Adam Klotz, number of killed and more than 530. Jury deliberations continue this morning in the trial of Lindsay Clancy. The Massachusetts mom has admitted to murdering her three children, but the defense argues she's not criminally responsible because she suffered from postpartum mental health problems.
5: The jury is comprised of nine women and three men with six additional alternates. They'll consider a range of outcomes, including not guilty due to a lack of criminal responsibility.
3: Fox's Nate Foy outside that Plymouth, Massachusetts courthouse. 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
9: This is WRAL meteorologist Grant Skinner with the forecast for this morning. We start the day with partly to mostly cloudy skies and temperatures at around 70 degrees. Some storms are possible, especially later today, and some of those could bring some localized wind damage and some localized flooding. While at partly to mostly cloudy skies, temperatures reach the mid-80s this afternoon. We'll reach the low to mid-80s with a few more storms Saturday. Listen here every hour for WRAL forecasts, and when severe weather breaks out, we break in.

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0: US 98.3, number one for new country. Good morning, TGIF. It's Mike Brooks and company. It's Friday. It's August 28th. Hope you're having a great day. Your weather forecast, northern North Carolina, Southside Virginia, some fog this morning. Otherwise, partly to mostly cloudy today and tonight. Chance of scattered showers and maybe storms. High today in the mid-80s, low tonight in the mid-60s. Your car lake level this morning, 291.3. 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
5: This is WRAL meteorologist Grant Skinner with the forecast for this morning. We start the day with partly to mostly cloudy skies and temperatures at around 70 degrees. Some storms are possible, especially later today, and some of those could bring some localized wind damage and some localized flooding. We'll have partly to mostly cloudy skies. Temperatures reach the mid-80s this afternoon. We'll reach the low to mid-80s with a few more storms Saturday. Listen here every hour for WRAL forecasts, and when severe weather breaks out, we break in.

0: US 98.3, number one for new country, and 52-minute music hours. It's Mike Brooks and Company on this Friday, TGIF. It's August 28th. Today, National Red Wine Day. We have 7 days until we kick off Labor Day weekend. Your weather forecast. Northern North Carolina, Southside Virginia. It's partly to mostly cloudy today and tonight. Chance of scattered showers and maybe storms. High today in the mid-80s, low tonight in the mid-60s. Hey, join me and Big Alan D coming up Sunday. It's your number one beach music party, Carolina Ocean Drive, this Sunday from 1 to 7. Up next, Kelly's going to kick off a 52-minute music hour. She's got Mitchell Tenpenny, Zach John King, Florida Georgia Line, and more. Later today, my buddy Justin Lloyd. He'll take you home from 3 to 7 with the afternoon show. Have a wonderful weekend and a fantastic Friday. TGIF.
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4: Fox News, I'm CJ Papa. President Trump hands the Congressional Space Medal of Honor to the Artemis II crew today at NASA's Johnson Space Center, honoring the astronauts who traveled around the far side of the moon, the farthest humans have ever gone in space. And last night, he headlined a fundraiser in Texas for Senate candidate Ken Paxton.
5: The Super PAC alone, MAGA Inc., has $400 million just sitting there in a bank account, but they are still going to go out and raise more money because ads in a place like Texas are going to be super expensive with media markets like Dallas and Houston.
4: Fox's Peter Ducey at the White House. The jury in the Lindsey Clancy murder trial resumed deliberations shortly. She's accused of killing her three little kids. And Nepal slammed by that vicious mudslide. Hundreds are dead. Thousands are missing, including 90 Americans. 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
1: US 98.3, number one for new country. I am Kelly. Look at us. We have made it to Friday. I'm so proud of us. Music on the way from Luke Combs and Eric Church. Here's Sam Hunt.
2: I knew I'd see her around. 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
4: Fox News, I'm CJ Papa. President Trump hands the Congressional Space Medal of Honor to the Artemis II crew today at NASA's Johnson Space Center, honoring the astronauts who traveled around the far side of the moon, the farthest humans have ever gone in space. And last night, he headlined a fundraiser in Texas for Senate candidate Ken Paxton.
5: The Super PAC alone, MAGA Inc., has $400 million just sitting there in a bank account, but they are still going to go out and raise more money because ads in a place like Texas are going to be super expensive with media markets like Dallas and Houston.
4: Fox's Peter Ducey at the White House. The jury in the Lindsey Clancy murder trial resumed deliberations shortly. She's accused of killing her three little kids. And Nepal slammed by that vicious mudslide. Hundreds are dead. Thousands are missing, including 90 Americans. 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

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Josh Ross, Walker Hayes. I'll play him soon. Right now, it's One Margarita. Salute, Brian.

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1: 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Got that weekend weather forecast ahead in just a few minutes. Then we're going to jump back into the music. Jason Aldean, Trisha Yearwood, David Lee Murphy, all loaded up and ready to go.
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6: This is WRAL meteorologist Grant Skinner with the forecast for this morning. We start the day with partly to mostly cloudy skies and temperatures at around 70 degrees. Some storms are possible, especially later today, and some of those could bring some localized wind damage and some localized flooding. We'll have partly to mostly cloudy skies. Temperatures reach the mid-80s this afternoon. We'll reach the low to mid-80s with a few more storms Saturday. Listen here every hour for WRAL forecasts, and when severe weather breaks out, we break in.
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0: I'm CJ Papa. President Trump hands the Congressional Space Medal of Honor to the Artemis II crew today at NASA's Johnson Space Center, honoring the astronauts who traveled around the far side of the moon, the farthest humans have ever gone in space. And last night, he headlined a fundraiser in Texas for Senate candidate Ken Paxton.
1: The Super PAC alone, MAGA Inc., has $400 million just sitting there in a bank account, but they are still going to go out and raise more money because ads in a place like Texas are going to be super expensive with media markets like Dallas and Houston.
0: Fox's Peter Ducey at the White House. The jury in the Lindsey Clancy murder trial resumed deliberations shortly. She's accused of killing her three little kids. And Nepal slammed by that vicious mudslide. Hundreds are dead. Thousands are missing, including 90 Americans. 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

0: Jordan Davis. I ain't saying.
1: 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I am Kelly, looking ahead to hearing from Dan and Shay and Florida Georgia Line, and this one from Thomas Rhett.

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1: 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I'm Kelly with that quick reminder, no drinking and driving this weekend. Y'all, please designate a driver before you head to that party or whatever you're doing this weekend. Stick around, got your weekend weather forecast ahead. 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
8: This is WRAL meteorologist Grant Skinner with the forecast for this morning. We start the day with partly to mostly cloudy skies and temperatures at around 70 degrees. Some storms are possible, especially later today, and some of those could bring some localized wind damage and some localized flooding. We'll have partly to mostly cloudy skies. Temperatures reach the mid-80s this afternoon. We'll reach the low to mid-80s with a few more storms Saturday. Listen here every hour for WRAL forecasts, and when severe weather breaks out, we break in.
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0: US 98.3 is number one for new country. I'm Kelly, and I got a 52-minute music hour ready to go. Lauren Elena, Cole Swindell, and Jelly Roll all in the mix. That's coming your way next on US 98.3. 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
1: 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The Democrats are at it again in Virginia. Unless the courts step in, new laws prohibiting the sales of new semi-automatic weapons, 15 rounds or more, go into effect July 1st, 2026. These laws also raise the age to purchase a firearm from 18 to 21 and requires enhanced background checks for all purchases, even between private parties. 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
4: Fox News, I'm CJ Papa. President Trump hands the Congressional Space Medal of Honor to the Artemis II crew today at NASA's Johnson Space Center, honoring the astronauts who traveled around the far side of the moon, the farthest humans have ever gone in space. And last night, he headlined a fundraiser in Texas for Senate candidate Ken Paxton.
5: The Super PAC alone, MAGA Inc., has $400 million just sitting there in a bank account, but they are still going to go out and raise more money because ads in a place like Texas are going to be super expensive with media markets like Dallas and Houston.
4: Fox's Peter Ducey at the White House. The jury in the Lindsey Clancy murder trial resumed deliberations shortly. She's accused of killing her three little kids. And Nepal slammed by that vicious mudslide. Hundreds are dead. Thousands are missing, including 90 Americans. 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

0: 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Weather-wise, probably not a terrible weekend. That's coming your way, your forecast, in just a few minutes. We'll follow that up with Josh Ross, Dan and Shay, and Rodney Atkins all ahead.
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12: This is WRAL meteorologist Grant Skinner with the forecast for this morning. We start the day with partly to mostly cloudy skies and temperatures at around 70 degrees. Some storms are possible, especially later today, and some of those could bring some localized wind damage and some localized flooding. We'll have partly to mostly cloudy skies. Temperatures reach the mid-80s this afternoon. We'll reach the low to mid-80s with a few more storms Saturday. Listen here every hour for WRAL forecasts, and when severe weather breaks out, we break in.
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1: 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I am Kelly, getting through this Friday with lots of music. 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
4: Fox News, I'm CJ Papa. President Trump hands the Congressional Space Medal of Honor to the Artemis II crew today at NASA's Johnson Space Center, honoring the astronauts who traveled around the far side of the moon, the farthest humans have ever gone in space. And last night, he headlined a fundraiser in Texas for Senate candidate Ken Paxton.
5: The Super PAC alone, MAGA Inc., has $400 million just sitting there in a bank account, but they are still going to go out and raise more money because ads in a place like Texas are going to be super expensive with media markets like Dallas and Houston.
4: Fox's Peter Ducey at the White House. The jury in the Lindsey Clancy murder trial resumed deliberations shortly. She's accused of killing her three little kids. And Nepal slammed by that vicious mudslide. Hundreds are dead. Thousands are missing, including 90 Americans. 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
1: 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Y'all, hope you're having the best Friday ever. Luke Bryan coming up soon. Also, Ella Langley. Here's that other Luke, Luke Combs.

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1: US 98.3, number one for new country. I am Kelly. I've got your weekend weather forecast on the way. I've also got music, Little Big Town and Kelsey Hart coming up. It's Chris Young next.
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7: This is WRAL meteorologist Grant Skinner with the forecast for this afternoon. Highs today will reach the mid-80s and we'll have a chance for some showers and storms late today. We'll keep partly to mostly cloudy skies. Some brief damaging wind gusts and localized flooding can't be ruled out. After storms earlier tonight, we'll drop to around 70 by Saturday morning. A few storms can't be ruled out to start the day Saturday. Highs Saturday will reach the low to mid-80s. Listen here every hour for WRAL forecasts. And when severe weather breaks out, we break in.
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1: 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I am Kelly. It's time for me to go. Before I get out of here, though, a quick reminder, no drinking and driving. It's so dumb. It's so dangerous. And it really could be deadly. Please don't drink and drive this weekend. Designate a driver before you head to that party or cookout or whatever you're doing. Stick around for a great time. Justin is up next. He's going to ride shotgun with you. And he's got a 52-minute music hour that starts with Zach John King next. Y'all have a great weekend.
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4: Fox News, I'm Tom Graham. Federal Reserve Chairman Kevin Warsh says inflation is too high.
5: Price stability is not self-executing, nor is inflation necessarily mean reverting. It's the Fed's job to deliver stable prices. No excuses.
4: Well, speaking at the Fed's annual symposium in Jackson Hole, Wyoming, the inflation rate in July was at 3.4%, far higher than the Fed's 2% target. Florida refusing to take Meta's money. Several states sued the social media giant, and a $17 billion settlement was reached.
6: We're not going to roll over when it comes to protecting our kids. This was not a good deal for the states.
4: Florida Attorney General James Utmeyer says Meta needs to pay more, accusing the parent company of Facebook and Instagram of addicting children to its product. 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
1: US 98.3 with Justin Lloyd. A little past 3 o'clock. Happy finally Friday. Almost time to wrap up that work week and get ourselves to the weekend. Coming up, good stuff. We got Luke Combs, Bebe Rexha, and Ella Langley. Right now, it's Michael Ray. Yeah.

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1: US 98.3, number one for New Country with Justin Lloyd, rolling through the 3 o'clock hour. And everyone's still, of course, reeling from the death of the legendary Dolly Parton. But I'll tell you what, she was definitely a thinker. I see where she left behind a roadmap of planned projects before she passed that included a new hotel, a museum, Dolly dolls, her cup of ambition coffee, and Dolly on the Holly. I'm going to tell you, that is an entrepreneurial mindset if I've ever seen one. And yes, I just flubbed trying to say entrepreneurial. It's, you know, it's early. Coming up, we got good stuff from Ella Langley, Lainey Wilson, and Morgan Wallen. We get you back to the music next on US 98.3.
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5: This is WRAL meteorologist Grant Skinner with the forecast for this afternoon. Highs today will reach the mid-80s and we'll have a chance for some showers and storms late today. We'll keep partly to mostly cloudy skies. Some brief damaging wind gusts and localized flooding can't be ruled out. After storms earlier tonight, we'll drop to around 70 by Saturday morning. A few storms can't be ruled out to start the day Saturday. High Saturday will reach the low to mid-80s. Listen here every hour for WRAL forecasts. And when severe weather breaks out, we break in.
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1: 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I'm Justin Lloyd, and you know, getting you home in the evenings, it's an easy task, especially to put a smile on your face because, well, the day's over. 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However, getting you up and moving with a smile on your face, now that's a challenge. And for that, we've got the man for the job, the one and only, my man, Mr. Mike Brooks. It's Mike Brooks and Company's Most Music in the Morning, every weekday morning on US 98.3.

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2: 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I'm Justin Lloyd. This is the evening show, and I got you 52 minutes of music on the way. So hands on the wheel and away from the dial. Lauren Elena, Nate Smith, and Scotty McCreary on the way next.
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3: News. I'm John Saucier. More than 500 people have been killed now in a catastrophic flash flooding along the border between Nepal and China. Around 90 Americans remain missing in Nepal. State Department spokesperson Tommy Pickett on Fox and Friends to discuss the relief effort.
4: I can now say those first assistance trucks are already on their way, and that includes life-saving food in order to get people the material they need. So we're in close coordination. Our embassies in Kathmandu and Beijing are working on this 24/7. And if Americans need assistance, please reach out to the embassies.
3: President Trump honoring the Artemis II crew, the Congressional Space Medal of Honor at the Johnson Space Center in Houston.
5: These astronauts did not do it alone. I want to salute all of the engineers and scientists, launch and landing specialists, everyone at NASA who helped make this mission a great success.
3: NASA getting ready for Artemis III next year. 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

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US 98.3. Number one for new country with Justin Lowen. A little past 4 o'clock. Glad to be with you. I hope you're having yourself a wonderful wrap up to the work week. Hopefully on your way home, getting ready to kick it off. If not, hey, maybe another hour or two left, but we're with you. Coming up, good stuff as we keep you rolling. I got you some Parmalee, some Gary Allen and Shaboozey right now. It's Taylor Swift. See.

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1: It's Justin Lloyd. You're on the evening show. Scooching on through the 4 o'clock hour, getting ready to kick off the weekend. And it is the weekend. And, you know, that's typically when you're going to go to someone's house to hang out and visit. So keep these things in mind when you're there. Here are some of the rudest things you can do at someone else's house. Touching and moving things. Overstaying your welcome. Bringing an uninvited plus one and showing up entirely empty-handed. You know, a lot of that stuff really doesn't bother me because I don't mind telling somebody, all right, I'm done, or I'm going to bed. You know, whatever, to give the sign to, like, leave. It's the touching and moving things. That, ooh boy, anybody that knows me knows. A little touch of OCD, and I do not like my stuff moving. Coming up, Shaboozy, Brandon Lake, and Riley Green. Your forecast next.
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5: This is WRAL meteorologist Kat Campbell with a forecast for tonight. It's mostly cloudy with a chance of a shower or storm. Low dip into the upper 60s. Saturday, it's mostly cloudy, so not terribly hot. Highs are in the mid-80s, but it's humid. There will be a chance of a shower or thunderstorm, but definitely not a washout. And it's a bit warmer by Sunday. Listen here every hour for WRAL forecasts. And when severe weather breaks out, we break in.
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1: US 98.3. I'm Justin Lloyd. You're on the evening show, and you know I roll out around 7 o'clock, but when I go, there is not a single reason to follow me out. 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
1: 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I got you 52 minutes of music on the way to make that finally Friday ride home even better. So hands on the wheel and away from the dial. We got Blake Shelton, Dustin Lynch, and Old Dominion on the way for you next.
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3: I'm Daria Albinger. Fed Chair Kevin Warsh says the central bank must do something about inflation.
4: Price stability is not self-executing, nor is inflation necessarily mean reverting. It's the Fed's job to deliver stable prices. No excuses.
3: He told the Fed's annual conference in Jackson Hole, Wyoming, that might mean an interest rate hike. President Trump honoring the Artemis II crew in a visit to the Johnson Space Center in Houston.
5: By embracing competition in the private sector, we freed up NASA to focus on what it does best, leading the cutting edge of exploration and human space flight.
3: He's given the crew the Congressional Space Medal of Honor. NASA is preparing another Artemis mission for next year. America's listening to Fox News.

US 98.3. It's Justin Lloyd. You're on the evening show. It's a little past five. Thrilled to be with you. Hopefully having yourself a wonderful wrap up to the work week. Hopefully on your way home or about to be on the way home. And hey, we're in the 5 o'clock hour, which means some dumb criminal news headed your way next. Right now, it's Alabama.

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2: 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Cruising through the 5 o'clock hour in time for a little dumb criminal news. Today, we're giving Florida a break and heading up to Washington, D.C., where a 35-year-old man was arrested for being illegally parked. Sounds harmless enough, right? Well, he had a gigantic guillotine in the bed of his pickup. This thing was like 10 feet tall. It's unclear how real it was, but he was charged with carrying a dangerous weapon because, you know, just ask the French. The guillotine is no joke. The French Revolution saw lots of guillotine use. And actually, did you know the guillotine was last used around the time that the first Star Wars movie came out? So it's not been gone as long as you might think. So, don't go carrying around forms of execution in the back of your vehicle and you should be okay. We still don't know. He won't tell why he had it. He came from California, so I'm imagining there was some kind of political statement there, but who knows. Coming up, we'll get you back to it. Taylor Swift and Thomas Rhett after your forecast next on US 98.3.
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9: This is WRAL meteorologist Kat Campbell with a forecast for tonight. It's mostly cloudy with a chance of a shower or storm. Lows dip into the upper 60s. Saturday, it's mostly cloudy, so not terribly hot. Highs are in the mid-80s, but it's humid. There will be a chance of a shower or thunderstorm, but definitely not a washout. And it's a bit warmer by Sunday. Listen here every hour for WRAL forecasts. And when severe weather breaks out, we break in.
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1: Number one for new country. 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We're at the bottom of the 5 o'clock hour and got 52 minutes of music for you. So hands on the wheel and away from the dial, please. Lauren Elena, Jason Aldean, and Jelly Roll up next.
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3: News. I'm John Saucier, hearing from Federal Reserve Chairman Kevin Warsh, delivering the keynote address to the central bank's annual symposium in Jackson Hole, Wyoming. And in the speech, Warsh noted the Fed would continue aiming for its 2% inflation target.
4: Price stability is not self-executing, nor is inflation necessarily mean reverting. It's the Fed's job to deliver stable prices. No excuses.
3: Investors wonder if that might mean an interest rate hike later this year. President Trump honoring the Artemis II crew, the Congressional Space Medal of Honor at the Johnson Space Center in Houston.
5: These astronauts did not do it alone. I want to salute all of the engineers and scientists, launch and landing specialists, everyone at NASA who helped make this mission a great success.
3: And NASA not stopping yet. They are preparing a third Artemis mission that is set to launch next year. America's listening to Fox News.

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2: 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We're US 98.3 and I'm Justin Lloyd. It's just a little past six and I hope you're wrapping it up and headed home for the weekend. Coming up, we got good stuff for you from Ella Langley. Also some Jacob Hackworth and Stella Lefty. Right now it's Billy Currington.

0: Jacob Hackworth, what took you so long?
1: US 98.3. It's Justin Lloyd. You're on the evening show, moving through the 6 o'clock hour, feeling fine, because I tell you what, I'm not fine as in I think I look good. I'm not that delusional. Feeling fine as in like I'm just feeling good, because it's finally Friday, time to wrap up that work week and head to the weekend. I know you're ready for it. You worked hard and you earned it. And hey, I was browsing around online and saw, you know, of course, we're still reeling. We lost Dolly Parton. We lost Tim Curry. And I don't know if you saw it. We lost the fellow who voiced Optimus Prime in the Transformers movies. 2026 has it out for older celebrities. And there's a list online of older celebrities that we must protect at all costs. Julia Andrews, Morgan Freeman, Dick Van Dyke, Mel Brooks. Also, Ian McKellen made the list. I would say William Shatner. Did you know he's 95 years old right now? That's just insane. George Takei is 89. So Michael Caine at 93. There are a lot of beloved celebrities out there that are kind of reaching that age where we're a little concerned. So please, 2026, we've had enough. Don't take anyone else. We'll get you back to the music and crank up Stella Lefty and Brooks and Dunn after you forecast next on US 98.3.
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5: This is WRAL meteorologist Kat Campbell with a forecast for tonight. It's mostly cloudy with a chance of a shower or storm. Lows dip into the upper 60s. Saturday, it's mostly cloudy, so not terribly hot. Highs are in the mid-80s, but it's humid. There will be a chance of a shower or thunderstorm, but definitely not a washout. And it's a bit warmer by Sunday. Listen here every hour for WRAL forecasts. And when severe weather breaks out, we break in.
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1: US 98.3. I'm Justin Lloyd. You're on the evening show, and you know I roll out around 7 o'clock, but when I go, there is not a single reason to follow me out. In fact, stick around. Evan Paul has got you covered with all of your favorite country artists. 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

0: QS 98.3, I'm Justin Lloyd, and that is going to do it for me. But I thank you so very much for allowing me to be a part of your Finally Friday. We'll do it again tomorrow for the Saturday Night Legends. And hey, we're going to be paying some tribute to Dolly Parton. So if you like classic country, and I know you love Dolly, please join me. I'd love to have you tuned in. In the meantime, the Taste of Country Nights crew coming up next. Be good, be safe, get yourself out there, and go be nice to someone. I'll see you tomorrow.
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4: News. I'm Tom Rigotti. Jury deliberations will continue Monday in Lindsay Clancy's Massachusetts triple murder trial. Fox's Kristen Goodwin reports.
5: Nine women and three men will determine whether Lindsay Clancy is guilty of three counts of first-degree murder. The 36-year-old former labor nurse admits to strangling her three young children, ages 5, 3, and 8 months old, in 2023, before throwing herself from a second-floor window in a suicide attempt.
4: Clancy has pleaded to not being criminally responsible. Some of the accusations against former Penn State assistant football coach Jerry Sandusky may soon be recanted. Fox's Tony Genualdo reports.
6: Eight young men testified back in 2012 about what happened to them as boys, but a man identified in court records as RR said he was coached extensively by authorities.
4: The Pennsylvania Attorney General's office calls the recantation highly suspect. 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

0: Texas has been chosen. Ella Langley there, Taste of Country Nights with Evan Paul. We have a special guest co-host joining us tonight.
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0: Taste of Country Nights. Evan Paul here with Carly Pierce. I want to talk about the video for your song with Riley Green that I'm about to play. If I don't leave, I'm going to stay. You guys were so close. I read that your face touched his mustache.
1: It was definitely scary to get that close to somebody that you're not dating. And when I hit his mustache, I immediately wanted to say, I'm sorry. Because I felt like I had almost done something wrong. Like, oh my gosh, I shouldn't have done that. But we both committed. And yes, we laughed several times. Riley, he was a great sport. And we full sent it. We knew we had to commit.

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0: Jelly Roll, and Hands Up on Taste of Country Nights. On Friday nights, we hang out with country music's biggest superstars. Carly Pearce is with us tonight. How are you feeling? How have you been doing lately with your health?
1: I'm doing really good. My recurrent pericarditis has been really stable. I feel like fans are starting to watch me get back into really good cardiovascular health with my running, and I'm back kind of running paces that I haven't since that diagnosis in 2023. So it's or 2024. It's really exciting. I feel really good, and I'm really grateful.
0: Have you had any moments on stage recently where your heartbeat got too high?
1: A couple summers ago, I had quite a few episodes, and I've had little flares. That's what they call them. I've had flares since the big one where I had to kind of go public with it, but everything's been super manageable, so I can handle it if it's manageable.

0: Taste of Country Nights with Evan Paul. I got Carly Pearce sitting across from me. And if you don't know, Carly Pearce just signed a new record label. She's on the same record label now as Lainey Wilson and Jelly Roll and Jason Aldean, Broken Bow Records. Did you call any of those artists beforehand and kind of vet out that record label?
1: No, I've known a lot of the BMG people for years, obviously just being in this town for as long as I have. So I felt really good about it. I was so excited and am so excited to be over there.
0: Now, when a country artist signs a record deal, you're essentially working for a new company. Do you have to do like an HR training video and sign something?
1: No. It was, and mine happened really, really fast. I might like hold the record for fastest getting a record deal done. So no, I didn't do anything. So hopefully I don't mess up or break any rules.
0: How long did it take?
1: Like 2 weeks. It was really fast.
0: Hang on, we got more with Carly Pearce in less than 10 minutes. It's Flatland Cavalry, A Taste of Country Nights. We

0: back.
1: It's game day. Are your moderate to severe Crohn's disease or ulcerative colitis symptoms keeping you from the action? 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

0: Taste of Country Nights, your Friday night second shift with Carly Pierce as our co-host tonight. What's the most interesting country group chat you have going on right now?
1: I don't have a lot of group chats. I have a lot of fun, interesting text threads, but I don't have a lot of group chats. I mean, my band group chat, that one's pretty fun. But as far as like people being interested, I don't really have any of those.
0: Hang on, we got more with Carly Pierce. She's gracious enough to hang out with us all night. That's coming up in less than 10 minutes. Florida Georgia Line now, a Taste of Country Nights.

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0: Lainey Wilson there. That's Phone Keys Wallet on Taste of Country Nights. Tonight, we're hanging out with Carly Pierce. She's our guest co-host. It's pretty hard to be honest about your life, you know, and still protect your privacy. You seem to balance that really well. How do you balance that so good?
1: I would say we all fail enough to figure out how to find the balance, if that makes sense. Like, I've been too public before. I've been, I've had regrets along the way of things that I've shared or overshared and all these things. I think a lot of people right now are really good at it. I think Lainey's really good at it. I think Kelsey and I are probably learning to be better at it. It's a fun time. I think everybody has their little flavor of how to let people know them, but keep a little mystery there.
0: Carly just dropped a new album today called Honest Woman. There's a song on there called Church Girl. It's extremely vulnerable. Were you nervous putting that out?
1: Yeah, for sure. But that's why I wanted to record it. I think that's kind of to my point about vulnerability, like stretching what I'm speaking about. This album for me was, I wanted to be bold and unapologetic. And my faith is a huge part of my life. I did not write this song. Carter Faith wrote this song, but I think it was always meant to find its way to me, just being such a believer. And I'm very open about my faith. But I think there's more than ever just an incredible amount of online, especially bullying, judgment, anger, people thinking that they know what's best, and just kind of putting out a song like this ruffles feathers of, I believe in accepting people for where they're at and not judging them for their experiences.
0: Well, dude, thank you for stopping by. Carly Pierce, we appreciate you.
1: Thank you.
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0: just in case.
1: Fox News, I'm John Saucier. Federal Reserve Chairman Kevin Warsh delivering a keynote address at the Central Bank's annual symposium in Jackson Hole, Wyoming. And Warsh noted the Fed will continue aiming for its 2% inflation target.
2: Price stability is not self-executing, nor is inflation necessarily mean reverting. It's the Fed's job to deliver stable prices. No excuses.
1: President Trump in Texas today to honor NASA's Artemis II crew members after their trip to the far side of the moon. NASA's looking to put Americans on the moon by 2028 with hopes to beat China in the latest space race. NASA's Director of Flight Operations, Norman Knight, tells Fox he's certain about the U.S. being first.
3: It's great. 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